0: just dropped a drumstick. Are you gonna make fun of him for that too?
1: Yeah, get your shit together, man. Fuck.
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1: 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That maybe no one has ever had their shit together in all of history. But realistically, it's probably just you.

Bus. Club. Another club. Another club. Bus. Club. Another club. Another club. Bus. Club. Another club. Another club. Bus. Club.